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I find peace in this grind.

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3: On a warm summer's evening, on a train bound for nowhere, I met up with a gambler. We were both too tired to sleep, so we took turns of staring.

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And the feeling is laid back. 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
0: Watch me now. I'm going down.
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1: 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You know you the apple of my eye, too, baby. You luscious and you're sweet. You're the apple of my eye. You're sweet enough to eat. Now, since we met, I always get that certain feeling.
2: Me too.
1: And furthermore, I love you for you. So appealing.
2: Yeah.
1: You're the apple of my eye. Your kisses are delish. They're tastier than a homemade apple pie. Now dig this, Bamo. Now speaking of your history, so they say, if I ate an apple, that'll keep that old doctor away.
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